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Elder with skilled nursing, 2600 B, Niagara Falls Boulevard, just with her inside. Unit 2, room 206A for a 99-year-old female with a skin wound. No critical symptoms, requesting transport. Bill is standard up to EMS 2020, Niagara County.

last call, 4660 Ridge Road to Irish Butt, apartment T is in Adam. For a 79-year-old female, diabetic with a leg wound, PLS, priority after EMS. It came for an EMS call, 4660 Ridge Road to Irish and Butt. A 79-year-old female with a leg wound, known diabetic, PLS, priority after EMS, 2005.

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0: Rio, second set of Jones, County EMS, 21 cold to the area. 4660 Ridge Road, between Irish and Bud. 79-year-old female diabetic with a leg wound. PLS, priority, FDMS. Team Rio, second set of Jones, County EMS, 21 cold to the area. 4660 Ridge Road, between Irish and Bud. 79-year-old female diabetic with a leg wound. PLS, priority, FDMS, 2014.
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active hazardous condition call at Kirkland's, correction, the Antique Mall, 2016 Military Road. Security states there's a nitrogen charger trailer in the parking lot that appears to be leaking from the release valve. He's up to Tech 1. Interactive hazardous condition call by the Antique Mall, 2016 Military Road. Security states there's a nitrogen semi parked behind the mall, appears to be leaking from the release valve. He's up to Tech 1, 2022.

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Fire alarm is still in Niagara. 4421 Lower River Road between Fletcher and Dutton. I'm going to be reporting to General Fire Alarms, 50-1. Here, Lewiston 1, Youngstown, for an engine in your ambulance, Upper Mountain, your ladder. Fire alarm activation is still in Niagara School, 4421 Lower River Road between Fletcher and Dutton. Alarm company reporting to General Fire Alarms, MP TAC 1, 2054.

to call EMS 3046 on Upper Mountain Road between Old Deacon Hill and Thayer. It's going to be a mail party, possible cardiac arrest. We have a FD EMS. 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That's been FD EMS. We are instructing CPR at this time. 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
0: Check my response, please.
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0: Starbase Air Control to South Oxport in Wendellville. We have a report of a motor vehicle accident by the near Fear Project, 6933 on South Transit, between Tonawanda Creek and Tonawanda Creek. 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Report of a motor vehicle accident near New York Fear Project, 6933 on South Transit, between Tonawanda Creek and Tonawanda Creek. All reporting a vehicle into a ditch unknown further. 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

0: Sunday Fire Control to Liston 1, Upper Mount in Youngstown. Additional tones for the fire alarm at Stella Niagara, 4421 on Lower River Road. Repeating to Liston 1, Upper Mount in Youngstown. Additional tones for the fire alarm at Stella Niagara, 4421 on Lower River. Fire Control clear, 2102.
1: Lockport additional EMS call at 6142 Roman Road off of South Transit. Apartment 7, abandoned 2.5-year-old child.

0: Apartment 7, evaded a 2.5-year-old child, possible bronchitis. 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In South Lockport, additional EMS call at 6142 Roman Road off of South Transit Road. Apartment number 7, requested evaluated a 2.5-year-old with possible bronchitis. PLS standard up to EMS, 2103.
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New Hartford City Fire EMS at 101 Janet C, Drink Cottage and Pine, 63 O'Malley, elevated heart rate, PLS priority, LFT Tech 1, 2143.

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0: Responding Niagara Heart and campgrounds from the fairgrounds, delayed.
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Fire active in Mercy, EMS call 4820 Hermitage Street between Divide and Cheney. 64 mil cell, what's being unable to ambulate? Kilos priority after EMS. Canadian Niagara active in Mercy, EMS at 4820 Hermitage Street between Divide and Cheney. 64 mil cell, unable to ambulate. Kilos priority after EMS 2201 there, County Park.

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Alright, I'm making quarters. You can clear us from the screen. Have a good night. 10-4, thank you. You as well.

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They'll be attempting a key holder attack one on location, 2308 Niagara County Fire.

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firefighters called a Camry at EMS 3656 on Ridge Road. 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Repeating to Cambria, EMS 3656 on Ridge Road between Church and Cambria Wilson. 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

Central City, Lockport. 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You have an 84-year-old female unable to walk. Fell earlier, complaining of lower back and hip pain, also having some difficulty breathing. 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You have an 84-year-old female unable to walk. Did fall earlier, complaining of lower back and hip pain. Labored breathing, ALS priority response recommended. 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

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General fire alarm coming from Zone 1 at the Brookvale of Niagara, 6741 on Nash Road. 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

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You have a 61-year-old male that fell. 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Unknown if he's injured. 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

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You have a 6116 on Roland Road, apartment number 3. You have a 48-year-old male, short of breath. Does have COPD and chest pain. 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EMS 6116 on Roman Road, apartment number 3, for the 48-year-old male, short of breath, COPD patient, and chest pain. 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

Thunderstorm Burnville, second set of tones for the EMS call. Alderwood, 2600 Niagara Falls Boulevard. Room 409A is an add-on for the 67-year-old male active GI, please. Repeating to Burkle, this will be your second set of tones. 2600 Niagara Falls Boulevard is going to be Elderwood. Room 409A is an Adam for the 67-year-old male active GI, I believe. BLS Prairie response recommended 209 Niagara County Park.

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I control the southbound 40 LS 7206 Woodmore Court. You have an 81-year-old female unable to walk. She is an ALS patient. 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She is an ALS patient. She did collapse earlier today, now unable to move. BLS standard response recommended. 331 Niagara County Clinic.

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You have an 81-year-old male that fell. 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Repeating to NG Engine 4, EMS 245 Bryant Street, Apartment 308. You'll find that between Thompson Street and Christiana Street for the 81-year-old male that fell. 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

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Elderwood at Lockport, 104 Old Niagara Road, Room 71B is Boy. 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

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He has a cancer patient. 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
1: Roger,
0: United. That was for the day. Have a good day.
1: Yeah, for you as well.

Central to North Tunnel on the truck one EMS, 112 Hagen Avenue between East Robinson Street and Spencer Street. We have a 39-year-old female that had recent surgery, and now the incisions are leaking. Nebula, standard response recommended. Repeating to North Tunnel on the truck one. EMS 112 Hagen Avenue between East Robinson and Spencer Street for the 39-year-old female had recent surgery. Now her incisions are leaking. BLS standard response recommended. NTSD type 1. I'm a patient 534 Niagara County Park.

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1: 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They just got in service.
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1: 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Fire Control 2 Alka, you can stand down. 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

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For a 72-year-old male respiratory distress, he does have a history of a collapsed lung. Repeating to North Tonawanda Truck 1. EMS call 1498-1498 Kingston Avenue off of St. Jude Circle. 72-year-old male respiratory distress. He does have a history of a collapsed lung. ALS priority, ICFD Check 1.

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FD TAC 1, 744, Niagara County Fire.

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0: Nineteen oh nine and 19M4 responding. 506 Applewood Drive. Updated information: the female does have a history of seizures. However, this one is longer than her normal.
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0: 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I'm 4 from Jerry's Corners.
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Control to North Tonawanda Truck 1, Chemos call 2929 Cedar Street between Christiana and Wright using the front door for an 85-year-old female who fell last night, now having difficulty breathing with weakness. Repeating to North Tonawanda Truck 1, Chemos call 2929 Cedar Street between Christiana and Wright Avenue using the front door. 85-year-old female who fell last night, now having difficulty breathing with weakness. ALS priority, NTFD TAC 1, 942, Niagara County Fire.

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Fire Control City Lockport, your request requested for a fire alarm activation. Emmanuel United Methodist Church, 75 East Avenue between Washburn and McCollum, for a fire alarm coming from Zone 8 Basement Chapel and Classroom. 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Emmanuel United Methodist Church, 75 East Avenue between Washburn and McCollum, for a fire alarm coming from the Zone 8 Basement Chapel and Classroom, LFD TAC 1, 11 o'clock, Niagara County Fire.

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I'm responding from the fairgrounds.

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Repeating to Rapids, EMS call 370-370 Birchwood between Natty Pine and Evergreen for a 50-year-old female who had been sleeping for the past 2 days, just fell unknown if injured. BLS priority FD EMS.

0: Star Control to Adams, Moscow. Spring is Kitty here, 3909 Forest Parkway between Connecting and Shawnee. 85-year-old female actively had a seizure and I want response of repeating to Adams, EMS call, 3909 Forest Parkway, Frenius Kidney Care, between Connecting and Shawnee, 85-year-old female, having active seizures, no seizure history, now unresponsive, ALS priority, FD EMS.
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1: 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You do have Twin City 249 responding from Commerce. 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

Fire Control, City of Lockport, Chemist, call 328-328 East Avenue. On the first floor at the Hope and Wellness Recovery between Vine and Pound for a 47-year-old female, possible overdose, decreased level of consciousness, overdose on an unknown substance. Repeating to City Lockport, EMS call 328-328 East Avenue, Hope and Wellness Recovery Cafe on the first floor for a 47-year-old female, possible overdose on an unknown substance, decreased level of consciousness, ALS priority. FD, EMS, LFD, Tech 1, 1225, Niagara County Fire.

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1: Lewis and
0: one. Yes, ma'am. I'll be responding POV to assist the county. If you can tell them that Center Street is very busy because they are trust.
1: Very safe. County MS-23, you copy the transmission.
2: 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Is there any location at Academy Park for this?
0: I'll be 1087 in a couple of minutes. I'll let you know.
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1: Lewis, Des Moines County MS. 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They checked the area, unable to locate anybody in need of medical. Market director for the farmer's market does not know of anyone seeking medical attention. They checked all the cars on the south and east side, also with negative results.
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Fire alarm at the Yellow Coal Fire Kitchen, 402 Center Street. 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Fire alarm at the Yellow Coal Fire Kitchen, 402 Center Street between North 4th and Niagara Street. Coming is a smoke detector on the main floor. FD Tap 1, 1239, Niagara County Fire.

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Fire Patrol, City of Lockport, 2nd EMS call, 105-105 Hyde Park between High and Elmwood. 61-year-old male, difficulty breathing, shaking, does have a diabetic history. They're unable to get a current glucose reading. Repeating to City of Lockport, EMS call, 2nd EMS call, 105 Hyde Park between High and Elmwood. 61-year-old male, difficulty breathing and shaking. He is a diabetic. They are unable to get a current glucose reading. 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

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For a 97-year-old female, call came in as actively choking. Now it's possibly just difficulty breathing. Caller is unable to get any further. Repeating to Burke

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Apartment 207. Payment is a 97-year-old female actively choking. Now they're stating possibly just difficulty breathing with shallow respiration. Still attempting to get further. ALS priority, FD, EMS, 1123, Niagara County Fire Control.

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He is on blood thinners. Repeating to Wilson, South Wilson, and Alcott. 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He is on blood thinners. ALS priority, FD EMS 1336, Niagara County Fire.

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0: 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Start heading cold to the area. 2180 Maple Road between Wilson, Burt, and East Lake Road for the 98-year-old male spitting up bright red blood. He is on blood thinners. 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He is on blood thinners. ALS priority, FDEMS.
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Fire Control to Ransomville, EMS call, Crosby's 2560 Lockport Road. For a male, possibly in his 20s, in a Dodge Caravan, having a seizure. Call is coming in third party through the clerk inside. Repeating to Ransomville, EMS. Crosby's 2560 Lockport Road. For a male party, possibly in his 20s, possibly having a seizure, call coming in third party through the clerk, patient will be in a Dodge Caravan in the lot. MPLS priority, LF correction, EFF DMS, 1405 Niagara County Fire.

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Your call's been upgraded to an ALS priority. Caller brought him into the store to cool him down. However, he is still unresponsive.

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0: 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Since your driver requested your Howell County EMS 24, you're requesting mutually to Ransomville to Crosby's 2560 Lockport Road. For a male in his 20s, had a possible seizure. Caller now reporting, bring him into the store to cool down, but he is still unresponsive. Repeating to Ransomville, second set of tones, EMT or driver requested your Howell. Now your county EMS 24, you're requesting mutual aid, 2560 Lockport Road at Crosby's. For a male, possibly in his 20s, who may have had a seizure, caller called back and stated they brought him into the store to cool him down. However, he is still unresponsive. It's an ALS priority response, 1412 in Niagara County Fire. Wait, EMS 24 responding from Sanborn, responding to Crosby's 2560 Lockport Road.
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Park Patrol, City of Lockport, EMS call 20 Eisenhower Drive between Hoover Parkway and Georgia Avenue for a 91-year-old female who fell and struck her head. No critical symptoms. Repeating to City of Lockport, EMS call 20 Eisenhower Drive between Hoover Parkway and Georgia Avenue for a 91-year-old female who fell and struck her head. No critical symptoms. BLS priority. LFD Tag 1. 1428 Niagara County Fair.

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The 74-year-old female who fell has head pain and dizziness. PLS priority. Blackport EMS 6435 Ham Road between Beatty and Locust. For a 74-year-old female who fell, she has head pain and dizziness. I don't know if she did strike her head. BLS priority, FD EMS 1447 Niagara County Fire Control.

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1: 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Did you copy there at the Twin City unit responding?
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Room 21A is an Adam. An 81-year-old female with an AMFA, DLA standard. City of Lockport, EMS, Elderwood, 104 Old Niagara Road. Room 21A is an Adam. An 81-year-old female with an AMFA, DLA standard. LSD tab 1, 1512, Niagara County Fire Control.

Control One Hill Hill EMS 7002 Hidden Hope Drive. Yes, 70-year-old male dizzy, diaphoretic with a rapid pulse, ALS priority. Winterville EMS 7002 Hidden Oak Drive off of Tonawanda Creek Road. 70-year-old male dizzy, diaphoretic with a rapid pulse, ALS priority, FD EMS 1549, now your county fire control.

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0: 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Your patient will actually be at the nurse's station. 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

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We have a male in his 30s receiving ALS priority patrol is on location with him.

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You have a male in his 30s, teasing. Patrol is on location with him. ALS priority. He's up to EMS 1554 near Hayfair.

Control and Tianjin for EMS 142 Robert Drive, apartment 2, between Sandra and Sweeney. 43-year-old female, lightheaded, short of breath. ALS priority NTFT Tampa. Repeating to Tianjin for EMS 142 Robert Drive, apartment 2, between Sandra and Sweeney. A 43-year-old female, ill party, lightheaded with shortness of breath. ALS priority. NTFT Tag 1, 1555 Niagara County Fire Control.

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Your request to pull to the area 2702 Youngstown Lockport Road. Male in his 30s with seizing, ALS Prairie. Ramsden, Villiers, Duggins, at Toms County EMS. Pull to the area 2702 Youngstown Lockport Road. Male in his 30s that was seizing, ALS Prairie at the EMS 1601 Niagara County Fire Control.

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1: 24, sir.
0: You can go directly to the scene. There's no response, no one on the board.
1: Thank you.

Fire control, city of Lockport, EMS 9 Elm Court. Between the dead end and Elm Street. The 25-year-old female seizing with a history of PLS prayer. Hey, city of Lockport, EMS 9 Elm Court. Between the dead end and Elm Street for a 25-year-old female seizing with a history of PLS priority. LFG check one. Fire control.

0: Fire Control, City of Lockport, EMS 20, Outwater Drive, off of North Transit. You have a 61-year-old female. Gwendolyn is bleeding now, has back and shoulder pain. Vila standard. City of Lockport, EMS 20, Outwater Drive, off of North Transit. 61-year-old female fell. She has a nosebleed that's been stopped. It's now having back and shoulder pain. Vila standard. LSD check 1, 1608, now you're coming back. Go ahead, try to
1: track him to Union Road for the Elderwood call momentarily.
0: 10-4, unit 1 or 2?
1: It'll be unit 1.
0: Great, thanks.

Avenue, Blackport, Hall, 20 Outwater Drive, off of our transit. 61-year-old female fell. She had a nosebleed, now has back and shoulder pain, VLA standard. Repeating to South Blackport. Your request by the City of Blackport for their call at 20 Outwater Drive off of North Transit for a 61-year-old female who fell. That struck her face, was bleeding from the nose, and has stopped now back and shoulder pain. ALS standard, can you use LG Chap 1, 1610 at your type.

Air Control FD Truck 1, EMS 428 Zimmerman, be at red line detailing outside across from the detailing business. They have a 63-year-old male with heat exposure, vomiting, diaphoretic, ailed for... Repeating FD Truck 1, EMS across the street from 428 Zimmerman. Street to detailing shop outside. The 63-year-old male with heat exposure for the last several hours, vomiting and diaphoretic. ALS priority is NTFT check 1, 1612, 95 control.

Fire Control, Barker, CMS, 1889, Baker Road, Apartment 1, 57-year-old female, validity confirmation only, DLS standard. Barker, EMS, Barker Commons, 1889 Quaker, Apartment 1, 57-year-old female, confirmation only, BLS standard, FD EMS, 1621 Niagara County Fire.

Control City Block 4 EMS. 305 Beatty Ave, Apartment 1 between Georgia and Lincoln. Calling EMS, Gerald, to request it for the 47-year-old female with a lower GI infection. Dizzy and diaphoretic, ALS per... City of Blackport EMS, County EMS, you requested 305 Beatty Cab, Apartment 1 between Georgia and Lincoln, 47-year-old female, lower GI issue, dizzy, sweating, ALS priority, LFD, Camp 1, 1628, Niagara County Park.

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Fire Control Cell Block 4 EMS 5514 Hartford Drive off of Hallmark Lane. The 61-year-old female who fell, possibly struck her head. She has a decreased level.

consciousness, recent stroke, ALS priority. South Lockport EMS, 5514 Hartford Drive off of Hallmark Lane. 61-year-old female, believed to have fallen, struck her head. Decreased level of consciousness. Stroke history is recent of January. ALS priority, FC EMS, 1655 Niagara County Fire Control.

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Central Rapids. You're requested for the South Lockport call. 5514 Hartford off of Palmer for a 61-year-old female fell. Decreased level of consciousness. Stroke history. Rapids, you're requested for the South Lockport call. 5514 Hartford drive off of Palmer. 61-year-old female fell. Struck her head. Decreased level of consciousness. Stroke history. ALS priority. FTEMS 1658. Negative fire control.

0: 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Repeating to Lewiston-1, second set of tones for the fire alarm activation at NU. 17-0-4, Niagara County Fire.
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All occupants are out of the vehicle. 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Miller Hose for the vehicle fire. 6061 Jaques Road between Ewing and DeMar Port Alcott. 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On location at the attack 1, 1747 Niagara County Fire Control.

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Fire control clear, 1751.

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City Blackport, EMS 814 East High, between Davison and East Park, apartment D, Lake David, 80-year-old female, short of breath, ALS priority, LFC TAC 1, 1753 Niagara County Fire Control.

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The next meeting of the Niagara County Volunteer Fire Police Association will be held on Sunday, August 9th at Burkholz Fire Company at 14:30 hours. 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

In service, paramedic level covering the air. Over.

Fire Control Frontier and Burkholz for the stove that was on fire, 7210 Williams Road, apartment 321. Callers reporting the stove was on fire. She believes it's now out. There is smoke in the apartment. On scene at the Tech 2. We're getting to Frontier and Burkholz for the stove fire, 7210 Williams Road, apartment 321. 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There is smoke in the apartment. On location, FDTAC 2, 1828, Niagara County Fire Control.

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1: Let me know when you're around.

Control, City of Lockport, EMS at Briarwood, 1001 Lincoln Ave, room 117 door, enter at the front of the building. 83-year-old female, unable to ambulate, fell yesterday. Feel is standard. Repeating in the City of Lockport, EMS, Briarwood Manor, 1001 Lincoln Avenue, room 117 door, enter at the front of the building. 83-year-old female fell yesterday, unable to ambulate today. Vila Standard, LSD Tab 1, 1836, Niagara County Fire Control. 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

Fire control, all got EMS 6801 East Lake Road between Hess and the Country Lane. We have a 70-year-old female who fell, bleeding from her mouth, vomiting, confused, now ALS priority. Alcott EMS 6801 Lake Road between Hess and the Lake Country Lane. To the front door for the 70-year-old female who fell. She's bleeding from her mouth, confused, and vomiting now. ALS priority FD EMS 1924 Niagara County Fire Control.

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We have an 81-year-old male, fell to the floor at 1 o'clock this morning. He's been laying there ever since, not injured, BLS standard. Repeating that, you're active emergency ambulance, EMS 6123, Lockport Road, between West Britain and Military, for the 81-year-old male, fell on the floor at 1 o'clock this morning, not injured. BLS standard, up to EMS, 1947, Niagara County Fire Control.

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Fire control on TNJ 60 EMS at 1110. Can you have a deal apartment 143, use door number 1. Put a 72-year-old male with a problem with his Foley catheter not draining. He has difficulty breathing, feels faint. 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ALS priority, NTFT check 1, 20-01 hours, Niagara County Fire Control.